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1: 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You may also request a printed copy of the contest rules by visiting our offices at 292 North Convent, Bourbonnais, Illinois. For questions, call us at 815-933-9287 during regular business hours, Monday through Friday, 8:30 a.m. until 5 p.m. Good luck from Milner.

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2: Don't run.

River Country, WIVR, that is Jason Aldean. All right, there's a new diet that's supposed to slow down your brain from aging. What is the diet? We're going to find out here in 6 minutes. Here's Cody Johnson with The Fall on River Country. She's

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River Country WIVR, Dan and Shay with Say So. Headed for 5 o'clock. I'm Kenny Case. I don't know about you, but I'm thirsty. I could go for a cold one. An ice cold Coors Light.

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River Country, 101.7, 103.7, 96.1, WIVR.